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And I know it might sound stupid, but for me, yeah, I just gotta keep believing, and I've heard

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Sometimes I swear I'll leave, you know I won't. Mr. Z, sometimes I love you. Wir spielen die Hits im besten Mix. 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

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Do you love me?

to make a change. 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You're still young, that's your fault. There's so much you have to know.